0: Hello. This is English by television. It's Unit 17 today, a visit to Scotland. Look. This is Scotland. It was once an independent country with its own kings and queens. Since the early 18th century, it has been a part of Britain. And this is Edinburgh, the capital of Scotland. This is the classic view of Edinburgh, the castle. It dominates the entire city. The castle is the historic center of Edinburgh. Its history goes back hundreds of years and is closely linked with the life of Mary, Queen of Scots. The Royal Mile. That's the old high street from the castle to the Palace of Holyrood House. Holyrood House is the official residence of the royal family when they visit Edinburgh. About 400 years ago, the Palace of Holyrood House was the home of Mary, Queen of Scots. She lived here with her second husband, Lord Darnley. Later, she married James Bothwell. In 1568, Mary Stuart fled to England and was imprisoned there for 19 years, and then beheaded. Another important character in Scottish history was John Knox, an opponent of the Catholic Mary Stuart. He was Scotland's great religious reformer and the founder of the Church of Scotland. This is his house in Edinburgh. And this is Prince's Street, Edinburgh's main shopping street. And that's the monument to Sir Walter Scott, Scotland's great 19th century novelist. Let's go back 100 years now and watch Jane and Russell in a sort of Victorian melodrama. Now look and listen.
1: I don't believe it. You're early.
2: Oh, hello, Russell. Yes, I came early today. I wanted to get my photos.
1: Photos? What photos?
2: These here. The photos of my visit to Scotland. You remember, I visited my aunt in Edinburgh last weekend.
1: Ah, yes. I remember. They're very good photos. Did you take them?
2: Yes, I took them. I took 100 photos when I was there.
1: 100? Where are they?
2: The others didn't come out very well. But these 10 are very good, don't you think?
1: Yes, these are all right. Very nice. Did you have a nice time in Scotland?
2: Oh, I had a wonderful time. The weather was lovely.
1: What did you do?
2: Oh, we did a lot of things. I arrived in Edinburgh on Saturday morning by train. My Aunt Agatha came to the station and took me to her house. Then we went to Prince's Street and looked in the shops. They're very good shops, but a bit expensive.
1: Yes, I know.
2: Do you know Edinburgh?
1: Well, just a little. What did you do in the afternoon?
2: Well, we had lunch. Then we went to Holyrood House. That was lovely.
1: Was it open?
2: Yes, it was. We went in and saw all the beautiful rooms where that queen lived. Now, what was her name?
1: Mary, Queen of Scots, you mean?
2: Yes, that's right. I remember the guide said that.
1: What else did you see? Did you see John Knox's house, where John Knox lived?
2: Yes, we saw John Knox's house, but we were too late and it wasn't open. We wanted to go to the National Museum, but we didn't have time. So we went to the castle.
1: Yes, I know.
2: What do you mean, you know?
1: I mean, I know the castle is very interesting.
2: Oh, I see. Yes, it is. We climbed up to the castle in the evening and looked at the city. It was wonderful. And we weren't tired at all.
1: What did you do on Sunday?
2: Well, we didn't do much on Sunday. We walked round the city again.
1: And you went to the castle again, didn't you?
2: Yes, we did. How do you know?
1: And your aunt's about 25 years old, isn't she?
2: No, she isn't.
1: And she looks like me, doesn't she?
2: No, she doesn't. She's 65 and she's got grey hair.
1: I don't believe it. You weren't with your aunt.
2: What do you mean I wasn't with my aunt?
1: You weren't with your aunt. I saw you. I was there.
2: You were there? In Edinburgh?
1: Yes. I was there and I saw you. I had to go to Edinburgh on business on Saturday morning. I went up on the early train and walked round the city in the afternoon. I climbed up to the castle too and saw you and your aunt. I said hello, but you didn't see me. You looked very happy, you and your aunt. In fact, I took a photo of you.
2: Russell, that's not my aunt. That's her son, Jock, my cousin. He came over from Glasgow. He visited the castle with us.
1: Where was your aunt then? She wasn't there.
2: Yes, she was. She went to the... Ladies, you took this photo before she came back.
1: Oh, I see. I'm sorry. He looked like...
2: A new boyfriend of mine? Russell, he's married! Now I understand. I've got a little present for you from Edinburgh. It's Scottish.
1: That's very nice of you, Jane. I'm sorry I was so silly.
2: That's all right, Russell.
1: In fact, I've got a little present from Scotland for you as well.
2: That is nice of you, Russell.
1: Thank you very much.
0: That was a surprise, wasn't it? We call this kind of hat a Tam-O-Shanter. Heute geht es um die einfache Vergangenheit, the simple past. Jane war letztes Wochenende in Schottland und schildert Russell, was sie dort gemacht hat. She visited her aunt last weekend in Edinburgh. Sie besuchte letztes Wochenende ihre Tante in Edinburgh. 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
2: I wanted to get my photos. 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
0: Arrived. 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Wanted, visited. 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Come, came. See, saw. Go, went. Have, had. Take, took. Say, said. Diese unregelmäßigen Verben sind in unserer Geschichte vorgekommen und Sie werden sie sich leicht einprägen. Bei to be haben wir zwei verschiedene Formen, was und were. I was, you were, he was, she was, it was, we were, you were, they were. Aber das ist die einzige Ausnahme. Alle anderen englischen Verben haben nur eine Vergangenheitsform für alle Personen. Look. To go. I went. You went. He went. She went. It went. We went. You went. They went. They went to Scotland last weekend. Let's listen to Russell and Jane again.
1: They're very good photos. Did you take them?
2: Yes, I took them.
1: Did you have a nice time in Scotland?
2: Oh, I had a wonderful time.
0: Sie haben noch einmal gehört, wie man die Frage in der Vergangenheit bildet, nämlich mit did, der Vergangenheitsform von do. Did you take the photos? Did you have a nice time? Das Vollverb, hier take bzw. have, bleibt in der Grundform. Die Verneinung bilden wir mit didn't bzw. did not. We didn't have time. Wir hatten keine Zeit. Listen again.
1: What did you do in the afternoon?
2: Well, we had lunch. Then we went to Holyrood House.
0: By Hilfsverben.

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We had lunch at 12 o'clock.

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I wanted to go to the National Museum, but it wasn't open. Saw. She saw John Knox's house.

0: went, looked. They went to Prince's Street and looked in the shops. Were. They were tired. Remember to start your question with did. Did you see? Lived. Did you see Holyrood House, where Mary Queen of Scots lived? Now the story again. Repeat the sentence when you see the sign. Sprechen Sie wieder nach, wenn Sie das Zeichen sehen.
1: I don't believe it. You're early.
2: Oh, hello, Russell. Yes, I came early today. Yes, I came early today. I wanted to get my photos.
1: Photos? What photos?
2: These here. The photos of my visit to Scotland. You remember, I visited my aunt in Edinburgh last weekend.
1: Ah, yes. I remember. They're very good photos. Did you take them?
2: Yes, I took them. Yes, I took them. I took 100 photos when I was there.
1: 100? Where are they?
2: The others didn't come out very well. But these 10 are very good, don't you think?
1: Yes, these are all right. Very nice. Did you have a nice time in Scotland?
2: Oh, I had a wonderful time. The weather was lovely. The weather was lovely.
1: What did you do?
2: Oh, we did a lot of things. I arrived in Edinburgh on Saturday morning by train. My Aunt Agatha came to the station and took me to her house. Then we went to Prince's Street and looked in the shops. They're very good shops, but a bit expensive.
1: Yes, I know.
2: Do you know Edinburgh?
1: Well, just a little. What did you do in the afternoon? What did you do in the afternoon?
2: Well, we had lunch. Then we went to Holyrood House. That was lovely.
1: Was it open?
2: Yes, it was. We went in and saw all the beautiful rooms where that

0: lived. Now, what was her name?
1: Mary, Queen of Scots, you mean?
0: Yes, that's right. I remember the guide said that. I remember the guide said that.
1: What else did you see? Did you see John Knox's house, where John Knox lived?
0: Yes, we saw John Knox's house, but we were too late and it wasn't open. We wanted to go to the National Museum, but we didn't have time. So we went to the castle.
1: Yes, I know.
0: What do you mean, you know?
1: I mean, I know the castle is very interesting.
0: Oh, I see. Yes, it is. We climbed up to the castle in the evening and looked at the city. It was wonderful. And we weren't tired at all.
2: And we weren't tired at all.
1: What did you do on Sunday?
0: Well, we didn't do much on Sunday. We walked round the city again.
1: And you went to the castle again, didn't you?
0: Yes, we did. How do you know?
1: And your aunt's about 25 years old, isn't she?
0: No, she isn't.
1: And she looks like me, doesn't she?
0: No, she doesn't. She's 65 and she's got grey hair.
1: I don't believe it. You weren't with your aunt.
0: What do you mean I wasn't with my aunt?
1: You weren't with your aunt. I saw you. I was there.
3: I saw you. I was there.
0: You were there? In Edinburgh?
1: Yes. I was there and I saw you. I had to go to Edinburgh on business on Saturday morning. I went up on the early train and walked round the city in the afternoon. I climbed up to the castle too and saw you and your aunt. I said hello, but you didn't see me. You looked very happy, you and your aunt. In fact, I took a photo of you.
0: Russell, that's not my aunt. That's her son, Jock, my cousin. He came over from Glasgow.
2: He came over from Glasgow.
0: He visited the castle with us.
1: Where was your aunt then? She wasn't there.
0: Yes, she was. She went to the... Ladies. You took this photo before she came back.
1: Oh, I see. I'm sorry. He looked like...
0: A new boyfriend of mine? Russell! He's married! Oh. Now I understand. I've got a little present for you from Edinburgh. It's Scottish.
1: That's very nice of you, Jane. I'm sorry I was so silly.
3: I'm sorry I was so silly.
0: That's all right, Russell.
1: In fact, I've got a little present from Scotland for you as well.
0: That is nice of you, Russell.
1: Thank you very much.
4: Now a few questions on the story. What's the royal family's official residence in Edinburgh? It's the Palace of Holyrood House. Who lived in Holyrood House about 400 years ago? It was Mary, Queen of Scots. Who was John Knox? He was the founder of the Church of Scotland. Or he was a reformer and an opponent of Mary, Queen of Scots. What's the name of Edinburgh's main shopping street? It's Prince's Street. Who's Jock? He's Jane's cousin.
5: Mit den Bezeichnungen Scotch, Scottish und Scots müssen wir vorsichtig sein. Mit Scotch ist das schottische Nationalgetränk, der Whisky, gemeint. 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
4: Whisky kommt aus dem gälischen Uisge Berha, Wasser des Lebens. 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
5: Wir wollen jetzt anwenden, was wir heute gelernt haben. Sagen Sie Ihrem Gesprächspartner, dass Sie in Schottland waren und dort eine wunderschöne Zeit hatten. I was in Scotland and I had a wonderful time there. Ihr Gesprächspartner fragt Sie, was Sie in Edinburgh gemacht haben. What did you do in Edinburgh? Sagen Sie ihm, dass Sie das Schloss besucht haben. I visited the castle. Ihr Gesprächspartner sagt Ihnen, dass er auch in Schottland war. I was in Scotland too. Fragen Sie ihn, was er dort gemacht hat. What did you do there? Er erzählt Ihnen, dass er geschäftlich nach Edinburgh gefahren ist. I went to Edinburgh on business. Well, that's all for today. Let's finish with a Scottish song, For Auld Lang Syne, Der alten Zeiten wegen, von Robert Burns, dem schottischen Nationaldichter. Look and listen again next time. Goodbye.